he's stealing my tone. Stealing the charts like the shit that I'm on. 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You know a bitch like me get cold. Icing out everything I own. 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I brought my twin with me just like feeling Leo. These are hoes watch me on replay, on replay, on replay. Just like it's a

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1: 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Ayo Ferg.
2: Yeah. 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

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I brought my twin with me just like feeling Leo. These are hoes watch me on replay, on replay, on replay. 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You know I stay real.